I could turn a dance floor into a runway. Tell them make room, my body's an entree. I could turn a mad hoe into a fan. Cameras flashing, lights on front of the. 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

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Called your bluff, better cite the source. Maybe yeah. Something that I need no more.

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